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4: 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I said, really? 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You're my favorite comedian. And I was so moved because he was clearly working class. 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
0: yes, al dallo Jenny Tamil Bartan, o Col, Traffic Update, che vo Col, Arena Grande, o Iktar Throwbacks, Jamie.
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0: Stacey Abrams, that's how true għalda rodu Jamie Tern Wayne. 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
3: 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Because when you see me, you don't see ethnic. You know, the Canadians, when you see me, you just see not American. And I think that's a wonderful thing. It is. It's wonderful. Because Americans are very talkative. They kind of overshare. I was in America a month ago, and the first day I was there, a guy goes, hey, Omid, you know, my mom was an alcoholic. Yeah, when I was a kid, she used to put me in a box, you know, and lock it. So I don't feel too good in confined spaces. You know, also big, wide open spaces, a lot of people. I don't feel too good in my skin. You know what I'm talking about? I'm sorry, can you just stamp the passport and let me in? Do you mind? I haven't got time for this.
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1: 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This is Bay Breakfast. With Jamie, Taryn and Wayne. 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
3: This one guy came up to me and said, he goes, hey, mate, you're Omid Jalili, aren't you? And I was so shocked. I said, really? Because I'll tell you, mate, I've seen him all. You're my favorite comedian. And I was so moved because he was clearly working class. 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

0: Ben bé, que del Baxter d'Ou, el Hadash de Filodo, bon gubir en espera li el giornata di Axe i Rataiba, però ma tant jan de capna problemi, ja chi va pal dejem fun, if sul giovan o sul barra, o dejem fizzle tossioni di tukunu temporani. 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
3: 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I said, really? 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You're my favourite comedian. And I was so moved because he was clearly working class. 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Is it maybe I do sometimes a bit of political humour undercut with Godzilla impressions and belly dancing that gives everything a kind of impish absurdity? 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
2: 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This is Jamie, Taryn and Wayne on Bay Breakfast. 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

0: another. 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
7: 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Where's the remote? Hey Lisa, turn on the AC.
8: Air conditioner is turned on.
7: 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It listens, it responds. 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

0: weekend. 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
4: 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I think you kind of go, yeah, yeah, do you want some? 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
0: Vera, esma minni. 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
5: 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The duo behind the track of the year, Talk to You. 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

0: 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Wow, eh? Ħankuna tinkobli ma' Stella Lefty u anki Prospa Makloni fuq bej dal-wa.
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